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Would you tremble if I touched your lips? Or would you laugh? Oh, please tell me this.

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Every breath is a break in the

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Hoops, Spurs, boots. To the flow now, ooh. Ooh.

Hearts will be. NDR 2. I don't like my mind right now. Stacking up problems that are so unnecessary. Wish that I could slow things down. I wanna let go, but discomfort in the pain.